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0: One of those really, really exotic names for a band from the 80s. It's the Flock of Seagulls one more time. Good morning.
1: Good morning indeed. Nilana Dosha here on the Morning Brew. Happy Tuesday and happy sunshine kind of Tuesday. No rain in sight. Well, I didn't come across rain in the hood, in our neighborhood. No rain so far. So it's a good blessed day indeed. It is.
0: 7:08 and it's a matter of perspective. It's mind over matter. If you think the day is going to be bad, it's going to be bad anyway. But of course, on the flip side, if you think it's going to be a good day and if you start off the right way, in the right mood, everything's going to be just fine. It's 7:08.
1: True. That is right indeed. We've got our brain teaser coming up in a little bit. And don't forget, this time on the brain teaser, you get the answers right, you fall into a draw. And this Friday, we pick lucky winners that, oh, wait, a lucky couple actually, that gets to enjoy what we would like to call heaven.
0: Two lucky people get to stay at this amazing place. It's the bungalow that we talk about.
1: The Denawaka Planters, yes. Bungalow that is by Kahawata Plantations. One of the most picturesque, tranquil places to be yet. But hey, just hang in there to find out what the brain teaser is going to be like today. But a big thank you to our sponsors for being a part of the show. Meldal on board to take away all of your physical pain, especially with this weather pattern going here and there. Chances are you might end up feeling a little feverish. Don't worry, Meldal is always going to be there for you. Starlink here giving you literally the opportunity to connect to the stars, available at any of the 400 Singer showrooms.
0: And don't forget David Pierce Automobile giving you a bike, the X55. They've got the BJ30. We're going to talk about those two amazing vehicles right here on the Morning Brew. Jana Shakti Life, looking after everything basically when we talk about your retirement or your kids' higher education. All of that taken care of by Jana Shakti. And of course, we're taking you to the Port City. Homelands has already started there. Lots of magic happening, and we're going to talk about all that right here on the Morning Brew.
1: But now it's time for the brain teaser.
0: Brain teaser, the one that everybody's waiting for. And as usual on a Tuesday, as you head on to work or maybe go to school, here we go. Listen to this really, really carefully. Now, we're going to talk about ancient Europe, right? Now, in ancient Europe, there was a law where a man wasn't allowed to marry his widow's sister. And you need to tell us why. In ancient Europe, a man wasn't allowed to marry his widow's sister. So how is that possible? Why? What was the reason for this?
1: Let us know. 0728-878-878 is the number.
0: This is going to be fun.
1: Yeah,
0: you know how to get in touch.
1: I'm trying to think and I can't think.
0: Here we are, connecting right here, right now on a Tuesday morning. It's more music.

0: 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It's Texas from way back in time, and it's Inner Smile right here on The Morning Bro. That inner smile always shines outwards. If you've got one of those, everybody's going to notice. Line FM 87.8, we're back on The Morning Bro, and in the middle of our brain teaser one more time.
1: That is right. Answers are pouring in, and I love how everyone's getting it right first go itself. It took me like about 10 seconds and another extra 10 seconds and an extra 10 seconds actually to get it.
0: Happens to the best of us.
1: That is true indeed. But today's brain teaser is special. This week's brain teaser actually is extra special because you fall into a draw and stand the chance of being one of the lucky couples that gets to win the opportunity to spend a weekend at the Nawaka Planters Bungalow. That is by Kawata Plantations, and that is an absolutely beautiful place. All you need to do is answer today's brain teaser correctly.
0: Yes, indeed. And this is a place that everybody wants to go to because there's tranquility there. There's a lot of privacy because a lot of, you know, it's a very, very quiet and secluded area and such a beautiful sight. Everything just surrounded by nature. And here we go. The question one more time for you. And it is, in ancient Europe, a man wasn't allowed to marry his widow's sister. Why is that?
1: Okay. Let us know. 0728-878-878. We've got Tarika and Shavi on the show who got the answer right. Like in one go, no questions asked. Jitendra, Jaden, Kiara, RJ, Ramal. We've got Shafraz that got it right. Kasim got it right. Tamira, Romano and Alex. Yep, they got it right too. Hasanga's on the show. Got it right. Good job, Chums. Zina, Nihari's on the show. Good morning. Sachini on the show. Good morning. Got it right. Good job. We've got Lee also on the show. Got the answer right. So Sandra got the answer right. I'm assuming you're typing the correct answer.
0: No, she's typing it. Typing.
1: I can predict that you're going to send the correct answer, Sue.
0: Okay, morning to Nihari and the kids. You guys are joining us. You haven't given us the answer yet.
1: Mm-hmm. Waiting.
0: Oh, that's fine. You know, take your time because this, we have a lot of time, of course, to do this. And we're going to give you, each one an opportunity to participate because this is one thing you don't want to miss. By the way, don't forget to meld all, keep it with you no matter what you do, even in the workplace, even in your vehicle, even at home, wherever it is. Meld all is something that everybody must have. And it's for not just an emergency, but of course, body aches, body pains. Somebody could need a meld all. And it's your chance to be that good Samaritan and help out.
1: That is 100% right. Answer supporting you. We've got Deandra on the show.
0: Deandra, good morning.
1: Good morning. Welcome to The Morning Brew. Sent in the answer. And girl, you got the answer right. Good morning, Marsha. Susandra also sending the correct answer. Not bad. Everyone's getting it right. Good job.
0: Nice. Okay, everybody's got this. We're having a lot of fun with this one.
1: Yes, we are indeed. I mean, if you want to Google the answer, you can go ahead and do that. That's fine. But then secretly we do consider it cheating, but not cheating, but it's okay. But we'll give you a pass if you use the best internet connection in the world, literally. I mean, if you're using Starlink, fine, we'll let you be. We'll take the answer correctly. If you don't have Starlink, that's fine. Walk into any of the 400 Singer showrooms and get your Starlink connection as soon as possible. It's so fast. It's faster than the speed of light. No, I'm joking.
0: Yeah, sometimes before you type, you've got the answer.
1: That is true.
0: Yeah, it's that fast.
1: I mean, predictive text. Say what? So go for it. Don't forget, 300 Mbps, up to 300 Mbps internet speeds, and on top of that, uninterrupted connection no matter where you go.
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0: We're right in the middle of a game and it's totally, totally fun this Tuesday morning. Wow.
1: It is definitely a game that we're all playing happily, emphasis on happily. It's our brain teaser, you know? I mean, the most sought after, but this one is extra special because you fall into a draw. You just need to send in the correct answer. Think and send in the correct answer.
0: Two lucky people get to stay at this amazing bungalow, Kavath, of course, Planters Bungalow, and it's in Ratnapura, beautiful place. If you love nature, if you love to be close to nature, imagine spending a week next to all these, you know, streams, lots of trees, lots of animals, wild animals, birds, and all of that. And of course, you can take your camera with you if you're a photographer. If you love nature photography, this place is totally, totally for you. So the question we asked you was something like this. In ancient Europe, a man wasn't allowed to marry his widow's sister. Why is that? Okay, so the question one more time. In ancient Europe, a man wasn't allowed to marry his widow's sister. Why? Tell us.
1: Tell us on 0728-878-878. Saranath on the show just dropped us a message. Yep, you got it right, Saranath. Good job. Panduka's on the show. Good morning, Panduka. But you're very close. Very close. Almost there. But think again and let us know. Rifki, you're almost there. You've got the plot right. But you need to send in the correct answer. Like, you're on the right path.
0: If you get this right, we're going to put you automatically. You go into our draw. Mm. Now, the draw happens every Friday. Last Friday, we gave away something like this, right? Exactly like this. And this weekend also, this Friday, somebody, two lucky people, will win this amazing weekend stay.
1: That is right. So keep those answers coming in. The number once again, 0728-878-878. That's the number you need to send in your correct answers to. But in case, you know, you're thinking of your future plan, what to do in the future, especially if you've got kids, right? And you're thinking 30 years down the line, or maybe 10 years, 20 years down the line, when it comes to that milestone moment of having to pay for some form of education, be it uni, be it, you know, A-levels, O-levels. I mean, as a parent, you know the stress of wondering what to do when that moment comes, right? But what if you had a plan that you could start right now with no stress, nothing to worry about, everything is sorted and planned out, and the goal of having enough or sufficient amount of money for you to spend on your child's education is all hit, all the boxes are ticked. You can do that if you tie up with Jana Shakti Life.
0: Jana Shakti Life is a brand that Sri Lankans have embraced for decades. And of course, they've been taking care of us, looking after a lot of things in our lives. So it's very personal. It's like a parent, you know, it's like someone you really, really trust. So this is it. It's a brand that everybody trusts. Before we continue with the morning bro, before we take a break, yesterday was a lot of activity. We saw worldwide, geopolitically, a lot of changes happening. We know that there's some hope in the Eastern, the Middle Eastern sector, where, you know, there was a conflict, and of course the whole world is affected. One of the things that people noticed yesterday was the resignation of the British Prime Minister. You know, obviously you watch the news, you've been reading the news, you know what's going on. So one thing is for sure, at number 10 Downing Street, there's this awesome little fellow that's taking care of things like a boss in the Prime Minister's office. Number 10 Downing Street, you know, it's the Prime Minister's office. Yeah, this guy is four-legged and he has outlived six Prime Ministers of England.
1: Because secretly, he's the Prime Minister.
0: Yeah, he knows he is. So he comes up with some sort of plan to get rid of the Prime Minister. I mean, no one lasted so long, right?
1: No one can. Yeah. I mean, he's the real deal. Is his name Larry?
0: His name's Larry.
1: That's the thing. It's Larry.
0: If you look at all these photographs of world leaders coming to Downing Street number 10, you'd see this guy is always in the background lurking, right? Plotting to get rid of the Prime Minister and thinking, okay, we'll see how long you're going to last.
1: Yeah, you know what I mean? Full-blown stealth mode. Like, he thinks he's invisible, you know?
0: Yeah. So this
1: Larry, the invisible cat.
0: You know, he's been around for 15 years.
1: Wow.
0: So in cat's terms, that's a long, long time.
1: Oh, yeah, that's a very long time. I mean, he's here to stay. He's not going anywhere.
0: No, he's about to welcome the 7th UK Prime Minister.
1: He's the ruler of them all.
0: Larry rules the UK, basically.
1: Larry the ruler.
0: Yeah, Larry.
1: Larry the ruler. That is quite a tongue twister. Yeah, I dare you to say it 10 times without messing it up.
0: If you haven't seen Larry, just Google him. He's awesome.
1: Yeah. Yeah. Larry, now what's the bet? There's going to be a whole bunch of cats named Larry after this.
0: Oh, yeah.
1: Especially in the UK. I wouldn't be surprised. Larry the ruler.
0: Larry the ruler.
1: Larry the ruler.
0: It's really difficult.
1: Hey, you've got another challenge on a Tuesday morning, you know?
0: Uh-huh.
1: Larry the ruler.
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0: 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It's Clammy Fisher, the guys who gave us, you know, the other song that they gave us, Love Changes Everything, which was in 1988, from the same album this time around. And it's Love Like a River right here on the Morning Brew as we drive you to work on a Tuesday morning. Pixar's Toy Story 5 is doing extremely well.
1: Yeah.
0: And this time around, Toy Story 5 has shattered records with a $312 million global debut, marking the biggest opening weekend of 2026. And of course, it's the highest in the franchise's history. So basically, launching 31 years ago, 1995, it was one of the biggest animated movies. I think it was the first one that was so good.
1: True.
0: Yeah, in 1995. And this is obviously after the original. The film has earned $160 million in the U.S. alone from ticket sales and $152 million internationally, surpassing Toy Story 4's $120 million debut. And of course, ranking as the highest or the second largest animated opening ever behind The Incredibles 2.
1: I mean, imaginable. I think this is Toy Story 5, if I'm not mistaken.
0: It is.
1: Notice that a lot of people are super excited about this version. A lot of parents, I wouldn't say parents, I mean, I would say Toy Story fans that watched it for the first time as kids, watching it as adults. And what I loved about it was a lot of them were dressed up as their favorite Toy Story characters.
0: Oh, okay. Did that happen here also?
1: Here, a few here and there, but a lot of, I think, the international, foreign.
0: Yeah, different countries,
1: different countries.
0: In the U.S., yeah.
1: Especially in the US, you know, they dressed up as their favorite character. And obviously, majority of them were dressed up as Andy.
0: Yeah.
1: I would happily be the T-Rex dinosaur, though.
0: Okay.
1: I'd be the T-Rex.
0: Goodness. Wow. So this is doing pretty well. But of course, getting right back to our competition this morning, 7:41, we want to remind you, here it is. And your chance to be in our draw, which is going to be Friday, and you win. Two lucky people get to stay at this amazing place. And of course, it's Denamuka Planters Bungalow, brought to you by Kavat the Plantations. Now, in ancient Europe, a man wasn't allowed to marry his widow's sister. Why was that? The question we asked you again is, in ancient Europe, a man wasn't allowed to marry his widow's sister. Why was that?
1: Send in your answer, 0728-878-878. I love how we are getting Roman theories and, you know,
0: religious
1: theories and concepts and breakdowns, and y'all are like, wow.
0: I mean, that happens when you know too much.
1: So, I'm so blown away, to be very honest. Like, my mind is blown. I'm like, y'all put like 120% effort into this.
0: There's so much knowledge out there.
1: We need 10 more vouchers to give at this rate.
0: And at the same time, we want to tell you, we just want a simple answer.
1: It's very simple.
0: Very easy, actually.
1: It's actually two words.
0: Yeah, I mean, you can do it in one word.
1: Three words, or even one word, but three words max is the answer, just to help you out. It has nothing to do with Romans. We'll help you out, right?
0: Nothing to do with Romans.
1: The Romans didn't get involved, just that this happened in ancient Europe, but the Romans were not, neither were the Greeks.
0: No, they did influence this.
1: None of them. Their rules and laws had nothing to do with
0: and
1: this.
0: And there was no religious influence, nothing, right?
1: Happened to be.
0: Think about it very, very carefully. 7:43 right now, driving you to work this morning, Tuesday, Nilan in Dilsha. And there's a reason a lot of people in Sri Lanka trust David Pierce Automobiles. 40 plus years of service in this country, automobile industry, they've revolutionized it. They've brought in all kinds of concepts, and of course, they've introduced many, many different vehicles to our country. So people who trust this brand know what we're talking about. So it's the most trusted one in the country. Extensive sales and service network. Imagine that. This is a part of their, you know, their reputation, and fully equipped workshops, facilities. If you talk about all those extra, you know, spare parts and things like that, they don't have a problem with it. And this time around, they're giving you the Bike X55. This is an SUV that everybody must go for. It's designed for you if you love style, if you like technology, if you like comfort, safety, performance, all of this in one package.
1: That's right. I mean, why go for something that's complicated? Why go for things or vehicles that does not have every component that you actually desire and need? The thing is this, you don't even realize what you, like all the different things that Bike X55 offers, you don't even realize you need it until you go for the test drive and you take a seat and you're like, wait a minute, I didn't realize I needed this in my life. But now that you know, you will definitely not walk away.
0: Yeah, it's so sleek. It's got those hidden door handles. premium, the panoramic view, the sunroof. Yeah. Right. They've got a camera system, 360.
1: You can even do a music video.
0: Actually, yes.
1: Yeah. Like,
0: actually,
1: you know, with the panoramic like sun view and a sunroof and all of that stuff, you can do full blown music videos. You can use this for so many different things.
0: True.
1: To travel, to record your videos, to make some, even for your wedding shoot if you want. Just giving you all ideas. That's how convenient and easy to use the vehicle is. And on top of that, it's got a 1.5 liter turbocharged petrol engine on top of all of that. It's super powerful. 185 horsepower. Such an amazing vehicle. I think you shouldn't miss out on this test drive at all.
0: No, you should. What you should do is just call this number, 0114-700-678. That's 0114-700-678. We're going to be back. More music continues after this one, 7:45.
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0: 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It's 7:54 and we've got a brain teaser from somebody else for us. Usually we're the ones giving the brain teasers.
1: Yeah, that's true. That is true indeed.
0: You want to try this?
1: Okay,
0: it's from Gerald. Gerald G has sent us a little one. It's basically one sentence, yeah. And he wants us to give it a shot. Let's do it. Let's try it, okay? Mm-hmm. So it says, lesser leather, never weathered, wetter, weather better. Mm. Got it.
1: Yep.
0: But you have to say it really fast.
1: Lesser leather, never weather, wetter, weather, better.
0: No, it's not going to happen.
1: Lesser leather, never weather, wetter, weather, better. Yay!
0: Gerald, that's a difficult one, but thank you.
1: The tongue twister, it's a tongue twister from a different universe that doesn't belong in ours. But thank you so much, Gerald. I mean, we gave it a try. You can give it a try too. You can send us a voice note of y'all attempting to get the words right on that one. Have a little fun, you know, 0728-878-878.
0: In the middle of a contest, of course, our brain tease is pretty much on. And this is your chance to win that amazing weekend for two. And we're talking about this beautiful place. It's the Dhanavaka Planters Bungalow by Kavatha Plantations. Mm. So two people, maybe a couple, maybe two friends, you could just go there and have a really good time. There's going to be a prize that we're throwing in, a very special one, which is also more than worth more than 15,000 rupees. So all of this, two nights, you get everything. I mean, you talk about it.
1: Truly remarkable. And the best part about this entire getaway is that that gift that you end up getting is a piece of memorabilia you get to hold on to, that you get to cherish. And it's something that you can remember this moment by for the rest of your life also. So it's wonderful. It's absolutely, truly wonderful. So here's your chance to, you know, spend an entire weekend there, actually, and make some beautiful memories. So send in those answers to our brain teaser to 0728-878-878. That is the number.
0: Port City is turning into something magical. And of course, this is going to be one of the most iconic locations in South Asia. Of course, Homeland Skyline is making it possible for anyone to invest, because this is a great opportunity. And the key words are no down payment.
1: It is the Central Park Boulevard, literally changing and redefining the Port City skyline, to be very honest. It is absolutely beautiful. On top of their remarkable construction, attention to detail, and magnificent place to call home, and that view that you won't easily find anywhere else, no matter what the weather is. I mean, you're in for a deal you'll never want to miss out on. So get in touch with the wonderful folks at the super brand that is Homeland Skyline on 0703-888-888.
0: Tuesday morning, how's your Tuesday? Give us a traffic update. 0728-878-878. And the music continues right away. Back to 2000.

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0: 97.8 Light FM and Tears for Fears from 1985. Everybody wants to rule the world. Technology is ruling the world. It's ruling our lives. And in some countries, kids can't even write today because technology has taken over. And in the United States recently, there was a story, there was a really nice article about a teacher who did something totally different.
1: Mm.
0: Now, you know how kids are so reliant on technology.
1: Yeah.
0: Today, right? You can't do without technology. Every kid has some sort of affinity for technology, and they're pretty savvy with the technology.
1: Oh yeah, they're next level experts.
0: A teacher in Minneapolis in the United States stopped using laptops in the class and went back to pencil and paper. And apparently the students improved in just 5 months. So the teacher was actually really frustrated about, you know, the fact that everybody's using technology and there's nothing traditional, and kids were becoming weaker in their studies, right? So for these old school experiments, students were asked to complete all the work with pencils and paper, swapping digital PDFs for physical books. So though some students initially feared, you know how it is, right? It comes with a little bit of resistance when it happens, changes happen. Naturally. So some students were initially a little afraid, they were a little scared, thinking that they might fall behind and that the transition, meaning, you know, it could hamper their progress. That's how they thought about it, right?
1: Mm-hmm.
0: So the results of the screen-free trial were apparently remarkable. So this happened last year. So in September, only 46% of her students felt confident in their reading skills. But by February, that figure surged to 95%. So students who initially struggled to write a single paragraph by hand were soon producing 6 to 7 pages essays, right? Essays with 6 to 7 pages. So nearly 80% reported that thinking clearly and, of course, organizing ideas was easier on paper than on digital devices.
1: 100%. A few shocking factors for me. Maybe I'm still stuck in like the 1970s.
0: I'm stuck.
1: Happily, I will admit that I'm stuck in the 1970s. But they're using laptops in school.
0: It's America, it's the United States.
1: Yeah, that's also a bit too advanced. Like, no one. Because, like, okay, like how? Okay, fine. So you're doing a math problem. How do you show your work?
0: On the laptop. Yeah, and then you Google the answer.
1: I mean, it's much difficult to, like, you know, do your scribble wibbles when you're...
0: Yeah, that's right.
1: When you're doing it on the laptop. Because, I mean, remember the torture we used to go through when we realized we had to show the working when it came to, you know, finding the answers for our math.
0: Everything.
1: The scribbles, the number of times we'd erase, sometimes run out of paper.
0: Mm-hmm.
1: We got it wrong so many times, we even erased through the paper sometimes, you know?
0: Yeah, it's that, you know, that rough blue section of the eraser?
1: Yeah.
0: That's meant to take away ink.
1: Apparently.
0: It destroys paper.
1: It destroys books. It's meant to destroy books and paper. Yeah.
0: So the thing is, like, when you get to the basics, when you start writing things, apparently you remember things better.
1: Yes, because you're using your brain.
0: There you go.
1: You're actually using your nerves and the entire connection system to, like, basically put your thoughts to action. So, of course, when you write it down. And like, to the kids that are listening, you know, if you are listening, you know, kids out there, if you ever feel like using pen and paper, it makes you feel like you're going back in, or you feel like you're lacking progress, or you might not be up to date, don't forget, we got to this whole point of AI first with pen and paper.
0: Yeah.
1: We started off with pen and paper and then we developed. So you're not going back in time. You're just going back to the basics to make things strong. So the next time you feel a little scared, don't worry. Mm. We started at pen and paper.
0: Yes.
1: Right? So no worries. All good.
0: Back to our brain teaser on a Tuesday morning. And of course, the question we asked you was, in ancient Europe, a man wasn't allowed to marry his widow's sister. Why was this? 0728 878 878.
1: That's the number. Send in your theories and let's see who might be that lucky winner this Friday.
0: Friday is the draw, of course, naturally. Mm-hmm. We did one last Friday. You know the winner.
1: That's
0: we had a
1: right.
0: winner. So this time around, we're going to choose two more lucky people. Of course, one can win on behalf of the other.

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5: 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Big hi to you. Devon Pereira, wife Sherry and mum Lana listening in from Birmingham in the UK. Dr. Shirani Disasekara, we've got the family tuned in. This is from Maine in the US. Dr. Tasneem Ampas, husband and kids tuned in, also from Seattle in the US. Ruvina Tissera, big hi to you, to husband Gerald and the kids listening in from Melbourne in Australia. Thank you so much for joining us on The Morning Brew.
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0: The Spice Girls always loved Sri Lankan food. Because it's spicy.
1: Yes, 100%. Rumor has it, one's quite posh, one's quite scary.
0: The scary one loves it the most.
1: Yeah, but apparently their favorite one is ginger.
0: Okay,
1: ginger's
0: nice.
1: Ginger's their favorite spice.
0: All right, all right.
1: Ginger spice. And if you know the Spice Girls lore, then you understand what I mean by their favorite spice was ginger spice. Yeah. But I have a question.
0: Uh-huh.
1: Okay, now obviously everybody knows by now that I absolutely love the Spice Girls and Backstreet Boys. I mean, if I could, I would do anything and sacrifice everything I have to watch Backstreet Boys and Spice Girls live.
0: All right.
1: But if you had the opportunity to watch just one band from any timeline, right?
0: Okay. Even if they no longer exist.
1: Okay. Even if they no longer exist.
0: Band or artist?
1: Band or artist.
0: Okay.
1: Just one.
0: Okay.
1: Who or what would that be?
0: Tupac Shakur.
1: There we go.
0: N.W.A.
1: I mean, it's as simple as that. So I'm posing the question out to all of our listeners also. Mm-hmm. If you had the opportunity to just watch only one, you can't watch anyone else.
0: All right.
1: Anyone else.
0: Just one. Just one. Okay.
1: Just
0: I mentioned
1: that one.
0: Two.
1: Tupac.
0: Yeah, two. And I mentioned N.W.A. also.
1: Oh, okay.
0: Okay, Tupac.
1: Just Tupac. Only Tupac. Out of those two. Okay, cool. Tupac. And I will choose...
0: of course, Backstreet Boys.
1: I'll put them together.
0: No, you can't do that. That's
1: but
0: cheating.
1: Yes, but 100% it'll be the Backstreet Boys over the Spice Girls. I mean, I love the Spice Girls, but the Backstreet Boys.
0: Oh,
1: really,
0: yeah.
1: Rewind history.
0: Tuesday morning, hope the traffic is okay for you. Give us an update, 0728-878-878. Yesterday, we saw some unfortunate incidents happening with this bus maniac.
1: Yes.
0: Who was totally reckless. One fatality. Right?
1: Yeah.
0: 11 injured. Others. Yeah, 11 others injured.
1: 11, yeah.
0: This was along the Kandy Colombo main road in Mulugoda. And just last afternoon, it was totally unnecessary. Because, see, with all these rules now coming into place, it looks like they still don't care, these bus drivers, right?
1: No, they don't.
0: I mean, last afternoon, I was driving, and I just noticed from my right side view mirror how this guy was just overtaking, right? This was somewhere in Navala.
1: Yeah.
0: And that section of the road is really packed, and it's not one of those two-lane roads, right?
1: Uh-huh.
0: It's just a single carriageway.
1: Yeah.
0: So this guy's just speeding on the other side,
1: yeah,
0: right?
1: Yeah, they do that.
0: With oncoming traffic, and people had to, you know, just drive onto the pavements and let this guy through. So they're just blatantly doing this because for some reason they're not afraid of the law.
1: They're not. And also for another odd reason, when the weather gets hectic, for some reason their driving gets even worse.
0: Yeah, I mean, when it's wet, the roads are wet, you should be a little more careful.
1: Exactly, because it's slippery, chances of accidents are quite high, the probability is quite high when it's raining, but I don't know, for some reason they get even more aggravated. They're even worse than they already are. Like, I mean, I came across a friend who told me yesterday that there was a bus driver who was driving so erratically, right, at a point, because he was in such a hurry, he ended up, like, he pressed the brakes, essentially, and you know how you have the people seated in the first row?
0: Yeah, yeah.
1: There's nothing for them to hold on to.
0: There's nothing for them to hold on to.
1: They literally fell.
0: Whoa.
1: They're literally, because that's how, like, the bus literally just... Like, he just pressed the brakes and everything was just thrown forward. Everyone was thrown forward.
0: Yeah, naturally.
1: So, everyone that had a seat in front of them were pretty okay.
0: Yeah, they got something to hold on to.
1: Something to hold on to. But then the people seated right in front with no barricade literally ended up on the floor.
0: See, the thing is, like, when you read these news articles, when you watch bulletins, you know that the driver has been arrested. But what is the punishment? Right? What is the outcome?
1: The
0: like, let's say you throw them in jail.
1: Yeah.
0: For some reason, they're not afraid of it. I mean, look, for decades this has been ongoing and there doesn't seem to
1: suspend
0: be...
1: Suspend their license for about a year.
0: Okay, come on. That obviously happens. You know,
1: and
0: I have a feeling... A year, it should be for life.
1: Forever.
0: You've killed a person.
1: Come on. If you have, then it's no question.
0: Because this was...
1: forever.
0: I mean, there are accidents and there's recklessness. This is recklessness. It's not accident.
1: So this is why I'm glad that we have 140 metro buses coming in August to Sri Lanka.
0: Oh, thank goodness for that.
1: That's 140 metro buses on the road, 140 bus drivers that will actually be a little bit more weary.
0: Civilized.
1: And that's 140 other buses that are super reckless out of the way.
0: Absolutely.
1: So 100% for
0: Now you know why they're up in arms about the metro bus, right?
1: Mm, mm, mm. They don't want discipline.
0: They don't want discipline. They don't of course, they don't want that monopoly that they've been running for so long.
1: That is true. Yeah. That is true. But no matter what, even if it's a monopoly, it does not give them the any justification for them to drive like that on the roads.
0: No, it shouldn't happen.
1: Really, I think we need to come together and come up with like a harsh punishment booklet just for the erratic bus drivers.
0: Jail for life. Mm-hmm. Life imprisonment is what will solve
1: 100%,
0: the problem.
1: 100%, 100%, 100%. Now, if this entire conversation is getting you a little worried, you're on the road, you can see an erratic bus driver there, you want to throw a shoe at him, don't do that. Don't throw the shoe, because you need your shoe.
0: You need your shoe.
1: Have a male doll.
0: Yeah.
1: Have a male doll. I know you're feeling a little down. Maybe you're feeling like a headache is there. Mm-hmm. You're feeling a little feverish. It doesn't matter. Male doll is always there. It is your reliable relief partner. Also preventing you from doing some erratic things out there.
0: No. Male doll doesn't do that. Okay?
1: He doesn't. He just, male doll just helps you like take a sit,
0: pains.
1: Just to like take a chill pill kind of situation, you know, and takes away the problem, the trigger that's making you a little frustrated.
0: Okay, so we're going to tell the truth now, okay? Now, Dilsha, sometimes Dilsha gets carried away. Right? Don't listen to her, right? Bad advice, right? I never take advice from Dilsha, right? You take Meldol when you have a bodyache, right? When you have fever or you have headache. So this
1: throw the Meldol card.
0: Yeah, that's too.
1: That's a better thing to do. Okay, see, sound advice. Yeah. Throw the Meldol card at the bus driver.
0: Yeah, he could be having a headache.
1: He could be having a bad day too.
0: True.
1: Yeah.
0: So get it. So Meldol is your best partner when it comes to this kind of relief. Reliable relief is what we're talking about, from headaches to aches and pains, all of this taken care of by Meldol. We're going to continue with the music in just a moment, and we're going to be back with some great hits right here on Light 87.8.
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0: One of their most successful albums was the 1988 album. It was called Look Sharp, and this song is straight from that album.
1: I mean, makes so much sense. You know, sometimes it just boils down to just dressing for success.
0: Absolutely. Looking sharp.
1: Looking sharp plays a massive role in you feeling like yourself and super confident. Nobody can take you down.
0: No way.
1: You're dressed so sharp and dressed to success.
0: 87.8 Line FM, 88.43. It's Nilan and Dilsha, and we're in the middle of our contest. Also, it's still ongoing, and we're giving you that opportunity, the fabulous opportunity to go to Denamuka Planters Bungalow. That's a beautiful place.
1: It's so gorgeous. Yeah. I mean, it's amidst the, you know, cinnamon trails, the nature trails, birds, greenery, lush greenery, actually. That beautiful sound of waking up to birds chirping in the morning with a nice warm cup of tea in true Sri Lankan style. All yours.
0: Mm, cycling on those trails. Yeah. All that is possible. And of course, you get a massage if you want. Mm-hmm. It's optional. They have all those facilities available there, right?
1: Yeah.
0: So if you want a foot massage, head massage, whatever, they have all of that in-house. The best part of Denavuka Planters Bungalow is that it's in Ratnapura, but a secluded location. So it's one of those places that's it's kind of like an adventure. Even going there is like an adventure.
1: It's an adventure. I mean, if you are that person that really believes you deserve a break from the hustle and bustle of life, there's only one place you need to go to. Because, I mean, a lot of places promise that, but then you don't actually feel at peace. But at Denavuka Planters Bungalow, it's so isolated from all the hustle and bustle.
0: Yeah, yeah.
1: But still in tune with everything you need to be.
0: Yeah.
1: You are going to be truly at peace.
0: And it's a good reason to stay away from civilization.
1: Yeah. And never come back sometimes.
0: Yeah, sometimes you feel that way.
1: Trust us, it's so good, you don't want to come back. Chances are you might call your boss up and say, I need another week for annual leave.
0: Yeah, I just got a job here at the Denavuka Planters Bungalow.
1: I am a bird watcher. Bye. Yeah. Yeah. I know I'll play that card one day. I'm bird watching. I'm being paid to look at birds. Bye.
0: Take your mic with you. Don't forget.
1: Yeah. So I'll be doing it on radio.
0: Yeah, live.
1: Sorry, guys. You can hear a bird in the background. I'm doing my other job, bird watching.
0: Yeah.
1: and to see, it's a chicken.
0: Yeah, it's a chicken. It could be you know, the jungle fowl, the Sri Lankan iconic.
1: It could be
0: iconic,
1: the Sri Lankan jungle fowl. Yeah. Or, knowing me, it'll be a chicken or most probably a rooster in the background.
0: Yeah, one of those broiler chickens.
1: Not even like a normal one. A broiler chicken.
0: Yeah.
1: And it's like had it. Like he's literally had it with life. Like why am I here?
0: Yeah. Tuesday morning, Nilani Dersha. And of course, going far away, we've got this beautiful SUV that you want to check out. Because no matter where you go, this is one magical SUV. The bike BJ30 Hybrid. This is something that you must own. And of course, if you like adventure, we just spoke about a place that you can go to. And of course, this SUV gives you all of this. Rugged terrain is not a problem, right? It's got that capability, intelligent driving technology, everything, premium comfort, and of course, the styling. It's just amazing. David Peary's Automobiles giving you another super SUV.
1: I mean, there is no challenge the bike vehicle cannot overcome. Like,
0: that's right.
1: It'll tackle any and every challenge. It's built to tackle challenges.
0: Yeah.
1: It's built to, you know, sustain itself and be able to go through anything. Anything. Absolutely anything. You don't believe us? That's fine. Go all the way and do a test drive and you will understand exactly what we're talking about.
0: And the moment you get into this, you realize how awesome inside is. The interior, how it's done, the intricacies that went into behind the scenes. That's not an easy thing to do. You know, some of the work that you see inside, you might think, wow, this is handmade. You know what I mean? So it's that well done.
1: And it has a beautiful balance between, you know, modern technology and being updated with all the high, with everything high tech, but also is user friendly, easy for you to use, not confusing, functional, and definitely a sustainable vehicle indeed.
0: Okay, so you want to do a test drive? You must do this test drive. Here's a number, call them and go to their showroom. You might try the Battambula branch if you're close to that, right? They've got this hotline number for you, 0114-700-678. That's 0114-700-678.
1: And if you want to watch a few videos on this because you're the kind of person that does a lot of extra research, that's fine. Go ahead and do that. You can do as much research as you want and be updated with the fastest internet literally in the world, that is Starlink, with speeds of up to 300 Mbps and connection like you've never seen before. Now you can get your hands on Starlink from any of the 400 Singer showrooms. So make sure you walk into them and you get that Starlink connection as soon as possible.
0: Yes, indeed. Coming up, we've got a beautiful track by Kian right after this.
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0: 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Back in the 90s, it's No Mercy covering that song, I Want to Kiss You All Over. Right here on The Morning Brew, Nilani Dilshe. It's 8.57 right now. Good morning.
1: Good morning indeed. We hope that your Tuesday is going absolutely fantastic. You can drop us a message on 072-8878-878 and let us know how your day is going so far. I'm assuming that all the traffic lights today are green when you're going through them.
0: There are days like that.
1: To make up for yesterday's turbulence.
0: Yeah, you know, it's funny.
1: It was just like turbulent for everybody, you know?
0: The messages we got, the pictures, the videos that we got yesterday about the traffic and, of course, the rain, just crazy. But like you said, you know, there are days when you pass through these intersections, everything is green. Days like that.
1: That is right.
0: Uh-huh.
1: I mean, luck is on your side on that day. Or it just happens to be a great time.
0: That's true.
1: You just left home at the perfect time.
0: So we're just about to conclude our break teaser for today. Of course, our competition, where you stand a chance of winning that week for two at this beautiful place. It's Denavaka Planters Bungalow in Ratnapura, brought to you by Kahamatta Plantations. So this is a fabulous weekend stay, and the question we asked you was this. Okay, we just gave you a statement and asked you why this is possible. Yeah. So it was like this. In ancient Europe, a man wasn't allowed to marry his widow's sister. Why?
1: That was the question we asked.
0: Yeah, so the actual answer is, if you listen to this really carefully, so a man's widow means the man is gone, right? He's no longer
1: passed away. Yeah.
0: He's on the other side.
1: Right. As diplomatically as you might be able to say it, we had one of our listeners who actually said, this man has gone to either heaven or...
0: somewhere else.
1: Somewhere else, you know, the land down under or the land above.
0: Yeah. So it can't happen, right? So this statement is wrong. Yeah, it's totally, totally wrong.
1: I mean, he can't marry. Like, he's not, he can't. There's no way for him to marry unless he's... We had another listener who came up with a very beautiful theory. Unless he's an undead. Or even if you know what I mean. Only if he's a vampire, then yeah. But this is ancient...
0: Egyptians?
1: So these... I mean, like, this is ancient Europe, no?
0: Yeah, this is ancient Europe.
1: I don't think Count Dracula was around at that point.
0: He may have been, but one knew because there was no social media.
1: Exactly. So this was nothing to do with Count Dracula or the Romans. It's just that this poor gentleman had passed away.
0: Yeah. Okay, but in reality, this is how it is. Okay, so we're done for just today. But we're going to continue tomorrow. And Friday is going to be the grand draw. And somebody is going to walk away with that weekend for two. And that's going to be a fabulous one. Now, we want to remind you, if you're planning on thinking, or maybe you're just dreaming about what you're going to do in your retirement. You leave work and maybe you're going to, you know, sort of bank on what you've collected. But of course, if you want to plan your retirement properly, you can actually talk to Lanka. The Janashakti Life people, of course, in Sri Lanka, they are the biggest and, of course, the most reliable, the most trusted. And if you talk to them, they'll tell you exactly how you can plan it out and, of course, carry on the lifestyle that you have now into your retirement.
1: That's right. Give them a call on 0112-636-636. Amongst the important numbers that you should be aware of, here's yet another one for you to get in touch with. 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You can invest your hard-earned money in that, and trust me, it's going to be so worth it, because that is going to be one of the best views, actually, from an apartment.
0: What a location.
1: And a location, prime location on top of that, and hello, it's called Central Park Boulevard.
0: And it's Port City.
1: And it's literally in the basically the trendiest hub in Southeast Asia. Port City is literally taking things to a whole new level, and so can you. You can be at that level. 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

0: 78 Light FM, it's Dolce Vita Radio on the Morning Brew 908. Welcome back. Final hour of the Morning Brew. The dengue issue is still a very serious topic, and authorities are talking about this over and over again. In the last 24 hours, more than a thousand dengue cases have been reported. That's actually 1,069 cases in just 24 hours. So the total is 47,179 with 28th fatality so far this year. So according to the director of the National Dengue Control Unit, Dr. Kampila Kannangara, he's actually said, he's warning that hospital capacity has already been exceeded with doctors and nurses under severe strain. So it's come to a level where, you know, people need to be a little more careful, aware of their surroundings, because right now they're discovering places that are just, you know, just breeding mosquitoes like it was a business. You know what I mean? Like, they're making money out of it.
1: 100%. And the hospitals are at maximum capacity. And the last thing you need is for a family member or a loved one, you know, having to be rushed to the hospital, but then the hospital not having enough space or capacity or, you know, people, manpower to handle the situation. So it's very important, even from your end, that you do what's right. Now, something that even I noticed over the weekend actually was, you know how we tend to be good Samaritans and we put water out for animals that are out there, stray animals, and we do put them in yogurt cups. What happens to those yogurt cups? Like, they're just left out there, you know?
0: I mean, maybe something a little bigger, you know, like you know, those clay pots that you use? Like those clay, what do you call those? Like, you'll use in the kitchens, right?
1: Yes, the clay pots.
0: Clay pots.
1: You could use those. But like I've noticed there are so many yogurt cups out there that are literally just collecting.
0: So even if you do use a larger container of water, just change it every day.
1: Exactly.
0: Right? Change it daily. I mean, there are people who keep it on their boundary walls, right? For birds and things like that. But of course, you got to remember to change them daily.
1: Yeah. That is key. So it's very important. It's all those it's those tiny, tiny little things that we don't really think of that we do on a daily basis that actually is contributing to it. Like you said, you know, there are mosquito breeding grounds, like they're breeding a business.
0: Yeah, that's true. I mean, a lot of us don't realize because we have pet fish, right? It's something that a lot of people overlook because you think, okay, the fish will take care of it. But if you have a pond especially and you have pond fish, what's big fish, they don't feed on the larvae because that's the reason.
1: So not that thing.
0: Yeah, that's the reason. they're asked to have, you know, a little fish in the pond as well,
1: because those guys are the ones that will attack the larvae that's actually being bred in the water or in the pond, so preventing it from being a breeding ground. So it's those little nitty-gritties that you need to think of. If you have any ideas that we haven't thought of, any, you know, any spots that might be turning into breeding grounds that we haven't mentioned, or something that's completely out of the box that might actually help someone out there, drop us a message on 0728 878 878.
0: Meldol is something you must have in your arsenal. 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Headache creeping in, if you have a little bit of body ache, you know what to do, right?
1: I mean, even the team members of Team Arsenal have Meldol with them in their arsenal.
0: Everybody has Meldol now.
1: Your best friend.
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7: That is right indeed. Heading over to Brisbane, we've got Anuki Sirivardhana, husband Shahan and son Navdan tuned in. Big hi to you and the family. Jagan Manam Pillai, wife Advika and kids tuned in from Wembley in London. Brigadier Jayasekara, big hi to you, to your wife Mithila and family from Perth in Australia. Charit Ranawaka joins us along with wife Senali. And not forgetting the kids listening in from Tasmania. Big hi to Professor Sanath Peramuna, wife Nadika and the kids tuned in from Staten Island in New York. Thank you so much for joining us on The Morning Brew.
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0: Wake up to the best.

0: What a combination there. A little bit of girl power. It's Celine Dion and Diana King. 90s stuff. Treat her like a lady.
1: That is right. Hey, let's speak about a Sri Lankan lady that has been competing for the US. This young lady, right?
0: Decided.
1: Her name is Tiana Sumanasekara.
0: Mm-hmm.
1: For about 5 years, for the past 5 years, she's been competing in the sport gymnastics.
0: Yeah.
1: And representing the country, the United States of America. But she has decided that she will no longer represent the USA and now will start representing Sri Lanka.
0: Yeah, this came out several days back, right?
1: Yep. And this lady, I mean, I'm so glad she decided to do that because, number one, she's really good. She's really good. And I think this also gives her added bonus and also an added reason for her to add the traditional aspect, because she did that with one of her performances. She adds the traditional aspect of Sri Lanka into her gymnastic routine, which makes it absolutely beautiful. I mean, I don't know if I'm the only one, but the moment I see, like, especially, you know, when you're living abroad or something like that, and the moment you see like Sri Lankan traditional dancers, can't help it, but you start like, there's one tear that at least one tear that comes out. You know, you're like, oh my god, our country is so beautiful.
0: Yeah, when you live overseas, that happens. You start appreciating Sri Lankan music. You tend to go more for Sri Lankan food.
1: That is right.
0: Yeah, that's how it is.
1: I mean, you end up knowing more Sri Lankan song lyrics. Next moment, you're like the Sri Lankan music maestro. You know.
0: True.
1: I mean, you knew baila songs. You never realized you even
0: actually
1: knew
0: it. And those Sri Lankan get-togethers with the baila sessions.
1: 100%. You can be someone that doesn't know any Sri Lankan song, but you end up knowing almost half.
0: Eventually, yes. 927 Light, 87.8, Nilani Dosha on the Morning Brew. And of course, Jana Shakti Life is guiding you right throughout. And of course, right now, when you get into, when you become a working person, when you start a family, you understand certain things a little clearer. And of course, that's when you think, okay, you've got kids. How do I fund my child's higher education or education, basically? Mm. So if you start now, if you start a fund now, together with Jana Shakti Life, they'll tell you exactly what to do. So when you get to that point in life where you have to, you know, spend more money on your child's education, this gives you that backup.
1: That is true. So you can pick up the phone and give them a call and speak to them. That's step one of this amazing move you're going to make. And the number is 0112-636-636.
0: Absolutely. And of course, while you're at it, remember, Starlink is the greatest invention. Right now, communication is what is driving us. In the 21st century world, everything is about communication. So long time ago in the 90s, we used to talk about the global village because of fax machines and, you know, the advancement in that sort of technology.
1: Yeah.
0: But now it's no longer even a global village. Now it's like a global household.
1: Yep.
0: Thanks to this sort of communication, because Starlink has made it possible for you to communicate like no other ever.
1: I mean, seriously, the connection is super high speed, up to 300 Mbps. And that is almost a tenfold increase in your current internet speed.
0: True.
1: FYI, just letting you know. No, because apparently the internet that we are used to here, or the internet that we tend to use a lot, is roughly around 30 to 40 Mbps. Starlink is giving you the option of increasing your speeds to up to 300. And on top of all of that, no more moments of interrupted connection, buffering, you know, that terrible little circle that keeps going around, where things are just, you know, loading. You're not going to have loading problems. I mean, you need high-speed internet to keep in touch and keep updated. So go ahead and walk into any of the 400 Singer showrooms and get your Starlink connection, be it for your home, be it for your business, your small business. You've got a massive company. 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
3: 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They're relatively low in nutrients and may harm your health when eaten in excess. Most ultra-processed foods are made from refined carbs, like processed corn, white flour, and added sugars. Studies show that a diet high in refined carbs may be linked to overeating, weight gain, and chronic diseases like type 2 diabetes and heart disease. 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

0: Debbie Gibson, 80s music, and always will be the one right here on the final few minutes of the Morning Brew.
1: That is right. We'll always be the one for your mornings from 7 to 10.
0: Always be the two.
1: Yeah, two. 100%. That is also two. But this is two became one in this situation.
0: The Spice Girls again. The Spice Girls are back.
1: Yeah. I'm telling you, my blood, if you test my blood, it'll say Spice Girls are like B2B positive.
0: I know. I totally understand.
1: It'll be BSB positive.
0: 9:43 right now. Talk about great stuff happening. I mean, it's such a crazy thing, right? Uh-huh. You don't always get to work with the music that you love also.
1: No,
0: right?
1: That is actually very rare, but you're very lucky actually to be able to hear your favorites. You know, we had something really interesting happen in the morning today.
0: Right. Go on.
1: It was a bank robbery.
0: Really?
1: Yeah.
0: Where?
1: Excuse my pronunciation.
0: Oops.
1: I'm very good at it.
0: Oops.
1: You know, butchering pronunciations of Sri Lanka.
0: Okay, well, let's go, Risha. Let's do this.
1: Moragaha.
0: Moragahatana?
1: No, Moragahena.
0: Moragahena, okay.
1: So in Moragahena, right, a three-member gang robbed a bank. They had apparently tied up the poor security guard, broken open a safe, and made off with a haul of jewelry.
0: Right, okay.
1: Like, wow.
0: Does this place, I'm sure
1: this
0: they
1: is
0: have
1: Ocean's
0: CCTV.
1: Three.
0: Yeah, I know.
1: Literally Ocean's Three. But like, I don't know why, but the moment I read that, I giggled because I think maybe because of the part where they tied the security guard up and I feel bad for him. But it feels like, you know, one of those comedy skits.
0: Yeah, just one security guard, three guys walk up. This is like early in the morning?
1: Yeah, early in the morning today.
0: Wow.
1: Crazy, right?
0: That's crazy.
1: And like, I feel bad for them. I feel bad for them. And I feel bad for the people that have the victims of this entire crime, you know?
0: Okay, but I'm gonna make a forecast because I saw something right now, okay? I saw three guys getting arrested, okay? I saw them, like in three different places,
1: three different locations,
0: right?
1: Yeah.
0: Now, when this happens, when this comes to pass, you need to call me,
1: mm-hmm.
0: right? So I saw this, right? I just saw this. You know, I have this remote viewing kind of thing,
1: yes,
0: right?
1: Yes, I heard.
0: So I saw
1: some
0: it.
1: Some dome
0: like,
1: or some structure.
0: Yeah, I have one too. Yeah. So this these three guys, I just see them getting caught.
1: Getting caught, yeah.
0: I'm not saying who they are, but I can see three people getting caught.
1: You know, with stuff like this happening, now I'm thinking, like, if I was to, like, in my safety deposit box, even in that, I'm going to put imitation fake, like, gold jewelry.
0: Right.
1: Because, like, just in case, and then I'm going to put a special note also there. Gotcha. Try pawning this, will you? You try pawning this, will you?
0: Try.
1: Did you really think I had stuff to pawn? Those will be the like special notes in my this thing. But you know what? I will always make sure that I have the best getaway car. Because one of the most important things is getting away from the scene of the crime.
0: Yeah.
1: Super fast.
0: Yeah. So we've got something that you would always love to have.
1: Mm.
0: The bike X55.
1: Yeah.
0: David Perry's Automobile gives you the best types of vehicles,
1: mm-hmm.
0: right? The last couple of weeks, we spoke about two amazing vehicles.
1: Yeah.
0: And now, we're talking about the next two amazing vehicles. So, talk about the fact that David Perry's Automobiles, they've got service centers and they've got all these workshops everywhere in the country. And if you think, a lot of people have this worry, when you buy a brand new vehicle, where do I get the spare parts? Are they freely available?
1: Yeah.
0: But with David Perry's Automobiles, they've already planned this and they've thought it through. So when you go for the bike X55, the BAIC bike, right, it's such an amazing SUV. This is for the whole family. It's for the person who's a CEO, maybe a chairman somewhere. It's for the entire family. It's not just for you, but it's for the whole family.
1: I mean, sharing is caring at the end of the day, you know.
0: Mm-hmm.
1: That is why we love sharing, the fact that you can get one of the best vehicles here. You can go ahead and get a test drive done. And what I love about them is that you don't have to go hunting down for your spare parts.
0: No, you don't have to.
1: Because as a vehicle owner, you know that is one of the most frustrating things to do, because you have to make sure you get the right part with the right numbers, everything, and they have to be like proper, like of good quality, of
0: absolutely
1: original quality.
0: The original stuff.
1: The last thing you need is to have some, you know, vendor say, oh, don't worry sir, this is original, but they brought it down from some, you know, shady place, and next moment chances are 2 weeks down the line, in the middle of the road again, you end up stopping.
0: It shouldn't happen.
1: So that's why it's important, when you're investing in something as beautiful as the bike vehicle, you make sure that you get it from them itself, because that way you're guaranteed, you know, if you need any fixing, any servicing done, you go to the right people that get the job done.
0: So
1: right.
0: Remember, it's the bike X55 from David Pierce Automobile, and we're giving you that option of doing that test drive. Now, if you call this number 011-4700-678, that's 011-4700-678. Call them today and do that test drive.
1: You will not regret it, and you'll thank us even in your sleep.
0: Yes, indeed.
1: That's fine.
0: 878 Light.
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0: It's such a big hit from the late 90s, but it's one of those songs that the DJ would never talk about. You know what I mean? We only say it's Tom Jones. You know what I mean? It was a massive radio hit.
1: Yeah,
0: right?
1: I can imagine. I mean, on top of his smooth vocals, mm-hmm. the sass, the pizzazz, the class in that, I mean, the tone, it's very difficult to find a musician that can make music sound so good, but yet appeal to different generations at the same time.
0: Carlton loves dancing to Tom Jones,
1: mm-hmm,
0: right?
1: Mm-hmm. We are Carlton's deep down inside, you know, we all love it.
0: But Carlton had that rhythm nobody else had.
1: Right? Yeah, I mean, I think he ended up taking part in like Dancing with the Stars.
0: Yeah, he did. He did.
1: He was a marvelous dancer.
0: Yeah, he was in one of those old beverage commercials in 1984 with Michael Jackson. And he was a kid at the time.
1: He
0: was that kid.
1: Yeah, I mean, you always have the greats together.
0: Alfonso Ribeiro or something, right?
1: Ribeiro, I think that
0: is that's his name. That's his name.
1: So many childhood memories. Now I just want to go home and watch Fresh Prince of Bel-Air.
0: Fresh Prince of Bel-Air.
1: Fresh, the old Will Smith. You know, I mean,
0: the original.
1: The OG Will Smith from back then?
0: Yes.
1: Perfection. Hey, speaking about perfection, if you haven't heard of the Central Park Boulevard in Port City?
0: Of course you've heard of it.
1: If you haven't, how dare you? If you have, then hello. Have you already made your investment? Have you called them? Have you spoken to them? Because this is an investment of a lifetime you wouldn't want to miss out on. The location, it's prime location, right? This is at Port City, Colombo. Now, you can give them a call, have a discussion about hopefully being a potential homeowner with no down payment whatsoever on 0703-888-888. This is your way of getting in touch with Homeland Skyline, the super brand we love.
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3: 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Studies show that people who eat fish regularly have a lower risk for several conditions, including heart disease, dementia, and inflammatory bowel disease. 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

Light 878-8716 Allen Wide. Well, that was Pet Shop Boys bringing you Heart to kickstart the show. Of course, this is the Light Lounge that you're tuning into. Welcome on board. Happy, happy Tuesday, should I tell you? Yes, it is the 23rd of June. How are we feeling so far? Are we feeling good? Are we feeling great? Are we feeling spectacular? Because if you're not, I'm here to make you feel all kinds of ways, okay? I mean, in the good way, not the bad way. And if you didn't catch my name, well, this is Davina with you on the show. Hello there. You can text me on WhatsApp. Talk to me. Let me know how the Tuesday is treating you like so far. The number to do so is 0728-878-878. I got loads and loads of fun facts lined up for you. And also, local news, some good stuff, you know, that's been happening around recently. But also, some stuff to keep you updated as well. But as we move on the show, I will come back to that. But for now, we do got a song to take you back in time. This one's by, you know what this is? Wild World. Well, yes, you're listening to Light 878-876 Allen Wide.

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78786 Alan Wide, Four Letter Word by Kim Wilde. An 80s song to take you back in time. Well, oh well, the English singer did do a number on that, right? A four letter word. Well, if you have someone really, you know, special you would like to dedicate that song out to, go ahead, WhatsApp. Talk to me on 0728-878-878. But I should welcome you on the show. This is a Light Lounge you're listening to. Hello there. David over here playing you all the music that you need to ease yourself into the Tuesday afternoon. And also, the very interesting news that I'm bringing you is that yesterday, when Argentina scored a goal and when Messi scored for Argentina, they actually broke some of the records that were there already. So Guinness World Records have been, you know, keeping track, and they said all the records broken by Lionel Messi today, which is yesterday, said most FIFA World Cup final goals by a football player was 18. That was Messi. Most FIFA World Cup matches played by an individual, 28 matches. Most matches won by a player at the football FIFA World Cup, 18. Most minutes played in the football FIFA World Cup, 2,489 minutes. So they are saying that we are witnessing history. I'm so glad I'm alive and I'm here and in my right kind of senses and at the age that I can understand, you know, the game. Because when I was really little, and you know, when Neymar, Ronaldo and Messi were like the big names we knew, I just really didn't know. I didn't understand. But now I'm just like, wait a minute, I'm so glad I'm alive. At the same time, these people are, because we are witnessing history in the making, right? So yeah, to all the football fans, if you didn't know and couldn't, you know, keep up, that's what is happening. But yes, with that said, we're gonna be moving on to something by Ziggy Marley coming your way. Tomorrow People is what he calls this one, a little bit of reggae your way. Light 878-876 Alan Wide.

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Light 878, 816, Alan White, an 80s song. The Pointer Sisters bring you He's So Shy. Well, if he's so shy, okay, at first they might seem like they're shy, but they're actually not, okay? Let me tell you that. I know some people who have told me the same as well. At first, they seem so shy and didn't talk, but later, when we, you know, started hanging out more, they were very talkative. Yeah, the people who are the most talkative are the ones very shy at first, so watch out for that. The Pointer Sisters were actually spot on with that. But yes, welcome to the show. Light Lounge is what you're listening to with the win over here. Hello there and welcome on board. I did have, you know, come up with my fun facts, and one of the fun facts that I've got for you for today is that, you know how people refer to bamboo as bamboo trees, and it's actually not a tree? Yeah, let me just help you sit with that for a while, because when I tell people that bamboos are actually part of the grass family, they don't really, you know, take it. So I've come up with a whole scientific explanation. So bamboos are actually not a tree, even though they, you know, are very tall, they grow really tall, and they have these tough woody stems, but they're part of the grass family, and because of this, it actually lacks the growth patterns and internal cellular structures for it to be classified as a tree. Now, do you get it? Yes, if someone in school tells you that a bamboo is a tree, well, they're wrong. Okay, if your teacher's telling you that, please tell her, yeah, I listened to Davina on Light FM and she told me nah, otherwise. But yes, I will be back with more of these fun facts for you. But for now, something from the 2000s, Three Doors Down, Here Without You is what they call this. 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

Wide, 818-816, Alan Wide. Well, that was Michael Bolton bringing you Can I Touch You There? Well, oh well. Yeah, let's just censor that part out, shall we? But yes, this is the Light Lounge that you're listening to. Hello there. So we know we're here playing you the music that you need for a Tuesday afternoon. I know sometimes Tuesdays can feel like the new Mondays, and we are trying to make you feel not like a Monday. So yeah, we are playing you the music, easing you into the afternoon, and also trying to get you to the end of the workday or your college day or your classes time, whatever it is that you're up to. You can even talk to me on WhatsApp. 0728-878-878 is the number you can text me on. And yes, I brought some local news. I bet you already know this, but for those that don't know, there's a 24-hour water supply interruption that is scheduled for tomorrow from 6 p.m. till Thursday 6 p.m. So the affected areas will be Homagama, Kottava, Panipitiya, Pelanwatha, Maharagama and Galagedra as well, and nearby areas. So if you want more information on, you know, what are the areas that will be affected, you can call the National Water Supply Board line, which is 1939, and yes, you can, you know, tune in and stay updated on all these news as well. But of course, with that said, we're stepping into more music on coming your way. Paula Abdul bringing you My Love Is For Real. 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

Light 878-876 Alan Wilde. That was a song from the 80s, Extrell Manoeuvres in the Dark. You know, they're bringing you that song from 1988. Extrell Manoeuvres in the Dark actually brings you some dance, electronic, and something really, you know, upbeat. And that is what we are trying to do. You know, up your beat on this Tuesday afternoon. Welcome on board the Light Lounge. This is the winner with you, playing you the music, giving you the fun facts, the news, and also a little bit of the giggles. Okay, and if you're, you know, enjoying singing along, well, go ahead, WhatsApp. Talk to me on 0728-878-878. And yes, like promised, I did bring you your fun fact, okay? And the fun fact for now is that a lot of people assume that a shooting star is actually a star. Let me bust that myth for you. So it's not a star, it's a rather, you know, a meteor and a meteoroid. You know, if you Google up the word, you would understand. But it's basically, you know, a piece of rock or, you know, some dust floating in space. And it, since it's, you know, traveling in the atmosphere, it has this a flash of light you see that enters, you know, through the atmosphere and vaporizes. That is the shooting star. That's the bright streak of light you see. Yeah, it's not a star. It's a rock that is traveling through the atmosphere. And because of the atmosphere, it has a white, bright streak of light. Wow, that rhymed so well, right? Now you know something that your science teachers never taught you, baby. Yeah, if they're trying to tell you, yeah, that's actually a star, you have to make a wish on it. It's a myth, okay? It doesn't work. But yes, with that said, we're moving on to something from the 2000s. Leanne Rimes bringing you Can't Fight the Moonlight. 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

1-800-876-8716, Alan White, 2000 song, A New Day Has Come by Celine Dion. Well, from her 8th studio album. And yes, you're listening to The Light Lounge. Welcome on board the show. This is The Winner with you, playing you the music that you need for a Tuesday afternoon. I know, it is, you know, Celine Dion that always touches her heart in such a melodious way. And it just... without you knowing it, you're just singing along and vibing to the song. And if you are, well, go ahead, WhatsApp on 0728-878-878 and talk to me. But yes, I did bring some local news for you, which is that, you know, there have been a high number of cases of dengue that has been, you know, detected, and there has been 538 Gram Dinladari divisions across 14 districts in the country that have been identified as high risk areas of dengue transmission as well. So some of the reported districts and places are Maharagama, Piliandalo, Homagama, Kadwala, Burlasgamu, and in Gampaha district, the areas have been highlighted. Sidhua, Kelaniya, Ragama, Minwangura, Wattala, Katana, and Kalutra district, Wadua, Panadura, and Horana, and so many other places as well. There is a whole list. If you can, you know, check on your news websites, you will see there's different districts in Gram Dinladari divisions that have been detected as high risk areas for dengue. So if you are, you know, somebody who works in the outdoors too much, well, you should be taking necessary precautions, because this is spreading fast and spreading at a really high rate. Okay, and there's been a 3-day national dengue control program that has been announced as well, which is yet to take place on the 24th up until the 26th. And yes, they will be, you know, pointing out and going in the direction of this high risk you know, areas where there's the dengue cases have been mentioned as well. So if you are in an area like that and you would like some assistance, if you would like to, you know, also know what preventions y'all could take, you can call the hotline, the number they've put up on their news websites, and you can ask for more information. But if you are someone who is already feeling a little ill, well, make sure you're taking the right medications, make sure you're visiting your doctor and following as what they say. Okay, this is no time for joke, no time to waste if you're already infected. And if you know someone that needs this information, please pass it on. But yes, with that said, we're going to be moving on to something by Counting Crows. This one's called Big Yellow Taxi, also from the 2000s. 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

978-816, Alan White, Rick Astley bringing you Hold Me In Your Arms. Well, an 80s song to, you know, ease you into the mood. I know we're kind of hitting that 4 o'clock mark, but don't worry. The music is just gonna, you know, ease into you and also just take you through the rest of the day. I know sometimes when you're listening to, you know, his songs, Rick, and he's singing Hold Me In Your Arms, and you want to just be in that special person's arms, you're just like, yeah, that moment will feel nice in this weather, right? Well, if you want to dedicate a message or, you know, send in a shout out for the special somebody, go ahead, do so on 0728 878 878. I did get a couple of messages. We did have Ramona Pereira, hello out to you. Beverly sending in a message who says, Happy Tuesday. Happy Tuesday to you as well. Wasanta says, hi. Hello out to you. Asmin Hanifa says, good afternoon. Well, good afternoon to you as well. A message also coming in from Ronald. Hello out to you, Ronald. How are you doing? A message is also coming in from Michelle, who says, you always, you know, talk about how you feel when you listen to that song, don't you? Well, yeah, duh. But yes, thank you so much for being a part of the show. Yes, like I said, you can do the same. WhatsApp on 0728-878-878. This is Avina with you on the Light Lounge Tuesday's edition. Feels a little bit extra hyped up, also a little more mellowed down because we're, you know, heading towards the evening and we want to give you that feeling. But we do have Maxi Priest coming your way. Close to You is what he calls this one.

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0: 98.8 7 8 8 7 6 Alan White. Well, that was Come Into My Life by Billy Crawford. And yes, oh yes, you are listening to the Light Lounge. Hello there. How are we doing? How's the Tuesday treating you? Like, if you are, you know, still stuck with a lot of work and you're listening to Light FM, well, if we are making you feel the light kind of way, go ahead, WhatsApp. Talk to me on 0728 878 878. And yes, we do have a message coming in from Godfrey who says, hi there, good afternoon. Well, good afternoon to you as well. We also do have Chari tuning in. Hi there, Chari. Thank you so much for being a part of the show. Pasan says hello. Hello out to you as well. And yes, we're heading into the evening hour of the show, but stay tuned in. We got more fun facts, more local news, and much more music coming your way. Your time's 4:02. Good evening.
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Wide 878-876, Alan Wide, Only in My Dreams, the debut single by American singer-songwriter and actress Debbie Gibson. Yes, oh yes. I mean, does it take you back in time, right? I mean, I was gonna take a wild guess as to how old she was when she released this song. And then I was like, maybe 20, I guess. And then I Googled and it said she was only just 16 years. I was like, wait a minute, what? And she is super talented. I love that song. Yes, you're listening to The Light Lounge. Welcome on board the show. David over here giving you the music, the fun facts, and much, much more as well. And yes, you can WhatsApp, hop on board the show, talk to me, let me know as to how the Tuesday is treating you like. And you can do that on the number 0728-878-878 is the number to WhatsApp me on. But I did bring you some fun facts. And you know, a lot of people say that the Sahara Desert is the largest desert in the world, and I say no. Let me bust that myth for you, because the largest desert in the world is the Antarctic Desert, a massive polar desert covering about 14.2 million square kilometers. And it's not, people don't technically see it as a desert, is because they've classified in their heads that deserts are places with a lot of heat. But no, deserts are actually places with a lack of available moisture. Okay, and that is why people tend to think that Sahara is the largest desert. But Antarctic Desert is the largest desert. Now, you know some fact that you didn't know before, right? Yeah, let's sit with that, but move on to a little bit of Elton John coming your way. Recover Your Soul is what he calls this one. 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

8876 Alunuwaid. Well, that was E17 West End Girls, what they call that one. Well, oh well, taking you back in time, doesn't it? I mean, if you were singing along to that song and you were like, wait, Davina, this is such a great playlist, well, I would love to know. Go ahead, WhatsApp and talk to me on 0728 878 878. And I did come up with some news for you. And for those of you that did not know, women's deaf cricket is actually a growing sport, you know, with, you know, established national teams, and it's expanding into international tournaments. And something really exciting is that Sri Lanka will host the inaugural India-Sri Lanka Women's Deaf Cricket Series from the 7th of July to the 13th of July, marking the first time that this tournament is being staged in the country's sporting history. So I think that's like a milestone event, don't you think so? Because most of us haven't known that there is something called the Women's Deaf Cricket Series, but now we are learning more about it, and we are also going to be a host for the series. Something really exciting to look forward to, I would say. But yes, if you want more updates and, you know, news and fun facts, you got to stay tuned in to The Light Lounge. That is exactly what you're listening to. Davina over here giving you all that you need to know that's happening into the country and outside the country, but also the fun facts that you haven't, you know, heard or ever known before. But yes, with that said, we're going to be moving on to more music coming your way. I Knew You Were Waiting is what this one's called. Aretha Franklin and George Michael. 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
3: 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Ultra-processed foods, or UPFs, are foods containing ingredients that are significantly modified from their original form. They often contain additives like sugar, highly refined oil, salt, preservatives, artificial sweeteners, colors, and flavors as well. Examples include snack cakes, fast food, frozen meals, packaged cookies, and chips. UPFs are highly palatable, meaning they are easily overeaten and activate reward-related regions in the brain, which can lead to excess calorie consumption and weight gain. Studies show that diets high in ultra-processed food can contribute to obesity, type 2 diabetes, heart disease, and other chronic conditions. HealthWise on Light FM.
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9 8 7 8 7 6 Alan White. Well, that was Phil Collins bringing you a Something Happened on the Way to Heaven. Well, something does happen on the way to heaven, right? I mean, it's common knowledge, but here's an 80s song to actually, you know, shake things up on your playlist a little bit. Something rock that will change your mood a little. Okay, you're listening. It's to the Light Lounge. Welcome on board the show. If you just tune in, you're never too late to the party. You can go ahead and WhatsApp, talk to me as to how the day is on 0728 878 878. And yes, if you're wondering who is this, well, this is Davina, your most lovable fun fact kind of person, but also giving you some of that guild and something, you know, about the local news as well. But yes, I did come back with my fun facts. And you know how a lot of people actually classify glass as maybe it's liquid, like, I don't know how it works, but there's this common myth that people think that glass is liquid. But no, neither is it a true liquid nor a, you know, standard like crystal solid, but it's classified as an amorphous solid. It's like non-crystalline solid. Do you get what I'm saying? It's not technically a solid like a rock, but it's a non-crystalline solid. So instead of, you know, falling into a rigid repeating pattern like ice or salt, its molecules, the glass's molecules, are actually locked in a random disorganized structure similar to a liquid, and that's why some people confuse it between liquid and solid. But it is non-crystalline solid. There is a, you know, category like that, even though in our science classes we've never been taught. We've only been taught three states of matter: solid, liquid and gas. But there are more if you do your investigation. But yes, I'll be back again with more of these interesting fun facts to keep you entertained. But for now, Will Smith is coming your way. Just the Two of Us is what he calls this one. 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

0: Light 878, 816, Alan White. Well, a 90s song, Dream On Dreamer. Well, oh well, what a classic actually to, you know, wind down the show. The Light Lounge has to come to an end because we do got Sinara sitting right here in the studio. So she's going to be taking you safe home and with a little bit of a melody as well, right? She's going to be there on the Light Drive. So go ahead, WhatsApp, talk to her. Let her know as to how the Tuesday is treating you like so far. Or maybe if you got plans after work, after college, well, you never know. So go ahead, message on 0728 878 878, and yes, you will catch me again tomorrow on Hump Day's edition of the Light Lounge. I will see you then and you will hear me then. Yeah, stay tuned for that as well. Until then, this is Avina saying adios amigos. You'll catch me again tomorrow. Shalanka, peace.
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This is the Light Drive, the Tuesday's edition, and welcome on board. We're here to make sure that your commute is going to be special. It's going to be one you look forward to every single day. A happy place with the music you love and adore. And if you are feeling the nostalgia, if you have gone back in time to those days that made you feel a little bit, you know, a little bit heavy, just because, right, whenever you think of the days you went to school, the days you got to spend more time with the people you loved, I mean, it's always such a beautiful, beautiful time. And I just feel like maybe the reason you're feeling a little heavy is because you're just not making enough time for the people you love. Maybe that's what it is. But, you know, as much as you're working hard to hustle, you got to work hard to also make time for the people you love. The quality time, it's the final stretch of your day. Make sure you know, make it count and spend time doing exactly what you want to do, and got the soundtrack to those special moments as well. Let's make sure that we amplify the good vibes. That's what we do best right here on a Light.

We are one strong, powerful pearl for sure. So it is truly an incredible day. If you've got any Olympians who's on your mind, who's inspired you to get through, maybe that's exactly the day we give some special interest and we give some, you know, highlights. But here to keep you motivated all throughout. We just got started, okay? I mean, Mondays don't count. But hop on board and let me know how you are feeling today. And make sure you get the Lighting 78 app on your phone if you haven't already. Got Groove Theory coming your way. Bit of Adam Murray. In case we're celebrating a special day, well, this one is for you. Wishing you happiness, good health all the way through from Lighting 78.

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Got everything you need right now, a set of tunes that's definitely gonna, you know, make you feel a little bit warm. I'm pretty sure, you know, it feels a little cold, especially on the most productive day of the week. Everyone's only focused about getting the work done. And I mean, is anyone really worried about how, you know, they're feeling on the inside? Well, not really. We're robots on a day like today, and we're here to make sure that we keep you light, feeling light and feeling bright. And of course, let me know how it is going for you. You can connect with me via WhatsApp and let me know how it is going. Got some lovely people on board. A big hello going out to everyone at Club DR, all having us in the background. Good to know that you are on board as always. It's a pleasure as always to know that you're tuned in. And let's not forget, so much love also going out to Adrian Valentine. Hey, been a while, hope you're doing well. Thank you so much for checking in on me as well. Good to know that you're listening to your favorite tunes. I mean, we have a lineup for you to enjoy with the entire Prince Echo entire family. Got Brian Adams coming your way, a bit of Level 42. And in case for celebrating a special day, hey, don't gatekeep it. We want to celebrate it with you. And of course, we're coming to you live from our state-of-the-art studios here at the P1 level, bringing you nothing but pristine good vibes all the way through the airwaves on Light 87.8 and 87.6 Island Vide.

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And of course, we got everything you need right now. So hop on board. Let me know if you've got any traffic updates for me. If you're on the passenger seat, you can definitely send a message to me on WhatsApp 072-8878-878. And let me know how the 23rd of June is treating you. It's a final stretch. We'll make sure it's going to be a special one, especially because it's going to be a lovely long weekend to look forward to as well. We have Poson Poyo falling on a Monday, so you get to skip it next week. That just sounds like heaven. And, you know, if you are a person who loves to wear your suit and tie to work, let me know how that actually makes you feel, because I feel like I haven't really sat you know, with a suit for 8 hours. I'm just trying to think if I have ever. I haven't. If you are a person who is with your suit and tie every single day, I really want to know what that feels like. But you know, remember, there was a time when buying a suit meant standing perfectly still. You remember, even in the movies, how when you're trying it on, you have to look a certain way, you don't really have to move much, you know. But in Japan, you know, some clothing stores, they have a brilliant way to show their suits can handle, you know, incredible movements. They've got mannequins doing, you know, incredible, you know, squats and mid kicks and lunges, because they're just trying to show that you can even wear a suit to the Olympics. I think there's a bigger lesson there. Basically, they're just trying to show that, you know, their suits are really good, so they can withstand any kind of pressure, movement. But it's just really funny the way they're doing it, because the only kind of mannequin we've seen here would be just the perfectly standing still. You know, I think I've seen a mannequin somewhere in Colombo. I think it was in some like athleisure store where the mannequin is actually moving, it's actually running. So I thought that was really, really smart as well. But it's really funny, because there's just the kind of, you know, mannequin you want to see in Japan, just moving and doing all kinds of, you know, just movements. But it is to show that you can actually rely on this suit to wear it all day and do whatever in it. So yeah, let me know. But if you've got any awkward stretches that you've done at work, let me know. And we won't tell that out loud, okay? But hop on board, let me know how you are feeling today. Here to keep you posted with the latest. And of course, if you're celebrating a special day, we want to celebrate it with you. Bonnie M giving you Papa Chico.

0: all right. More fun for your workday with today's best variety. She's a man eater. Cause I gotta have fun.
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Can't get you out of my head. And of course, we got more of a variety for you to enjoy with the entire Circle entire family coming right up. And you can let me know how you are feeling. It's the final stretch of your Tuesday, and we're here to make sure that it counts, that it is the time for you to unwind and de-stress. And it happens to be World Olympic Day as well. And it's always good to really appreciate, you know, all of our incredible Olympians of Sri Lanka. And sometimes success takes you far from home, right? But especially when you are a person who's trying to also identify yourself with what culture you truly belong. There's lots of Sri Lankans who are born overseas and who are still really yearning to be back home. And you chase opportunities, you represent different teams. And that's why we got the story of gymnast that is Tiana Simonsekere, who is really powerful. She was representing the United States, but she's chosen to represent Sri Lanka and calling it a dream come true and a way to honor her heritage. So truly, she went viral. I'm sure you remember her going viral to her incredible gymnastic performance just a few months ago. But now she's choosing to identify, you know, with her true roots. And many of us, we have roots from different places, even her, right? But she's choosing to represent, you know, well, the pearl of the Indian Ocean. And truly, we are here with open hands, are really, really here to celebrate. And it's truly incredible to support, you know, her taking us to the global stage. So for the young athletes across Sri Lanka, seeing someone choose to wear the lion on their chest is definitely the inspiration we need and the motivation as well. So incredible stuff. And we're here to keep you posted with the latest. If you've got any, you know, support stars, you can really, really, you know, celebrate them and let us know, because it happens to be World Olympics Day as well. So hop on board at 072-88-78-80 to the numbers 98 degrees. Take it away.

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That's Alpha Will transcending you through the boundaries of time with a classic, of course. And if you are going to take him back to a moment in time, a special memory, to a special person, maybe we want to know, share it with us right here on Light 87.8 and 87.6. It is the Light Drive, and we're here to make sure that your commute the rest of your evening is going to be phenomenal with the music you love and adore. And of course, let me know how you are feeling. You can connect with me via social platforms on WhatsApp or even through Facebook, Instagram. You'll see my show post. And of course, you know, not every day do we hear that we appreciate that much of AI these days, right? Because there's so much of man versus AI content that you probably see on, you know, social platforms. But honestly, you know, when you think of it as AI being a solution to many problems that we face in the world, you might actually be a bit more accepting of it. I'm also telling this to myself. You know, we hear the words AI and we usually think about fast computers, smarter apps, but every now and then we have a story that is truly incredible. We have twin sisters that were born conjoined at the head and were successfully separated through incredible complex series of surgeries, and doctors from around the world used AI, 3D modeling, virtual reality, and even AR to plan this every step before entering the operating theater. So it's easy to focus on tech, but here's what stands out to me, right? AI isn't just performing surgery, human beings did it, obviously, because with that smart tech, you are able to do the unthinkable now. And it's truly incredible to see this. It's a medical miracle altogether, but incredible stuff. But I want to have that conversation with you. Hop on board 072-8878-878 here to keep you posted with the latest, with the music you love and adore. Your time right now is 6:09. Got a simple thank you to give you, a simple thank you for being here and enjoying the scenes right here on Light 87.8 and 87.6 Island Vibe.

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And you know, as you're making your way home or wherever you're tuned in, here's something to think about. You know, this is that part of the day where you really get to you know, slow things down and really don't have to rush things. So make sure that you stay grounded. And you know, if you feel like your mind has been busy, you've been thinking about things that you know, almost feels like worry, you're trying to think that you're not worrying, but you are probably carrying more stress with you right now than you did from morning. So make sure that you are being a bit more conscious about that, you know. But hop on board, make sure you unclench your jaw and relax your shoulders. We're here to keep things light and bright, got the music for all of that. And hop on board and let me know how you are feeling today. Got Anu tuned in, good to know that you're enjoying the tunes. We also got the Disana Igas all on board. A big hello to Iraga here as always, wishing us a lovely, you know, week ahead. And you can do the same, find me on Facebook and on Instagram. If you're not already following us, make sure you do so you won't miss out on the fun, okay? Got the music that you love, Artful Dodger, take it away.

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1: 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If you do not have weights, you can use your own body weight or resistance bands to create resistance and get a comparable workout with many of the same benefits. Medical professionals recommend resistance training twice per week. 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

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Got some timeless classics and a bit of today. It is a variety that you cannot resist, but sing along to and groove along to. And let me know how you are feeling today. We are here to give you a dose of easy listening bliss, all that you need to feel incredible inside. And that's what we do best every single day. And of course, you can connect with me. I am Sanara on the Light Drive, and we got a lineup for you to really, you know, be in your best mood right now and hop on board. Got much love going out to the lovely Anu. Thank you so much for being such an active listener. Good to know we did play one of your, you know, favorite tunes. Please don't turn on me. And you know, it's really difficult to really, you know who'll turn on you, you know, who'll betray you, who'll, you know, say things behind your back. I mean, sometimes you can read energy, you can feel certain, you know, things about people, and you know, the best thing to do is just leave them and honestly not interact, especially if this is happening in a workplace. Maybe you have to interact with them with regards to work, but keeping it professional will really help, I know. But also, you know, you come across all kinds of things on the internet of how you can stay away from people you don't trust. But it's also really funny sometimes, you know, people who carry their phones and without a back cover or a tempered glass, like, how can you have so much, like, trust? Like that is, like, can you really trust this people? But honestly, it's satire. It's really not that serious. But also, you can't trust people who have 20% on their phone all the time, okay? Maybe I'm just being crazy. I can't trust myself because I'm one of them. But let me know if there are lists to this one. Maybe a method to the madness as well. But honestly, you can't tell. You can't live life in fear, not giving people the benefit of the doubt. Because in the end of the day, yeah, people can make mistakes, but maybe they're just not terrible people. They just make terrible choices, you know? But hop on board. Let me know how you are feeling today. If you've got any stories, you can share them with me. You can connect with me on WhatsApp 072-8878-878 or through our social platforms on Facebook and on Instagram. Got Michael English on the other side.

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It is the Tuesday's edition of the Light Drive, and we made it through the most productive day of the week. And if you thought you were just, you know, surviving, well, you made it through, and you're proving to yourself that you can just keep going, you know, and always keep in mind success isn't built in a day, just like a Rome, and nobody really celebrates the effort you put on a day like today. So make sure that you really believe in it as if it was a real magic, which it is. But have fun vote if you're a person who's just finishing your workout or just, you know, about to study for an exam, you know, you're dreading it. Hey, maybe what you need is a bit of rest, and maybe what you need to do is, you know, have a healthy schedule, because sometimes you should also leave room to really, you know, give yourself the rest you need. And sometimes you might be wondering why you're in a bad mood, why you just can't focus, why you are always moody and just saying the wrong things and making the wrong decisions. That's probably because you're not well rested, okay? Maybe that's what you need to do, and you've got to believe in that. And it's not just made up, okay? It's actually proven by, you know, medical experts as well. So just keep that in mind, but hop on board. Let me know how you are feeling today. If today was a little ordinary, that's okay. That's what matters the most, that it was ordinary. And these are the days that will make sure that there are days that will be extraordinary. So hop on board. Let me know how you are feeling today. Got some lovely people on board. A big hello to Melinda tuned in. Good to know you're on board, and wishing that too. You're having yourself a lovely and pleasant evening as well. And that's love from Shauna. Good to know that you're on board and wishing you a lovely week ahead. And we also got much love going out to Godfrey tuned in, and much love to the Vijayawada family, all having us in the background as well. You can do the same and save tonight. Eagle Eye Cherry, take it away.

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It is the Light Drive, making sure we give you your sweet escape on your commute back home, wherever you're tuned in from. If you're feeling like having that warm cup of tea, well, go ahead. It's the perfect moment to feel a little cozy. I've got the music for all of that as well, and everything you need right now to help you unwind and recharge. I'm pretty sure it could have been a long, long day. It's the most productive day of the week. And whether you were working hard or hardly working, that doesn't matter, okay? You gave it your all, I'm pretty sure of it. But let me know how you are feeling today and who you want to send your love to. Got some lovely people on board as always. A big hello going out to the Dereks. Sending their love. Got Nishant all the way from the East Coast. Been a while. Hope you're doing well. Madam Chandrapali, good to have you on board. And Christine Kartikaha as well. You can do the same. Find us on Facebook and on Instagram. If you're not already following us, make sure you do so. You won't miss out on the fun. And you are, you know, going to be a part of it all. You know, you don't have to have FOMO about it. But we're coming to you live from our state-of-the-art studios, bringing you nothing but the best of vibes, fully amplified. Dakota Moon, take it away.

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I am Sonara. 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And, you know, sometimes, yeah, a change is definitely what is needed for us to really, you know, get where we need to be. And sometimes we have been resisting change for so long. To be fair, it's unfamiliar. It's definitely the territory we don't want to find ourselves in, because it's a lot of uncertainty and we really don't know how it can really affect us, right? So it can be really crazy. But when we get too comfortable in routines, even the routines that aren't really great for us, sometimes, you know, it might really not be helping us grow. And the truth is, nothing in life that's meaningful stays the same. And that is what will force you to evolve. So if you've been rejecting change, well, maybe what you need is that bit of discomfort to get where exactly you're supposed to be, in the place where all your dreams will come true, you know. But let me know. I would love to have that conversation with you. Hop on board. Let me know how you are feeling today. We got all your favorite tunes. That's really gonna put you in the right mood in case if it was a terrible day you had to endure. You made it through. You survived. And you gotta give yourself a pat on the back, okay? And make sure that you have us in the background at all times. 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

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That was Chad giving us All or Nothing with a party starter. It feels like a Friday, you know, but we got all the upbeat tracks as well to put you in the right mood on your commute back home on the light drive, and here to give you all, okay? And there's absolutely nothing else we want to give to you. We have a player coming your way, bit of REM, and if you want to give a shout out to someone special, maybe we play your favorite song. Maybe it was a moment in time you went back to. Definitely get us involved, okay? We want to hear all about those stories. 072-8878-878. And we got some lovely people on board. A big hello going out to Godfrey. Thank you so much for the love. Let's not forget. Much love. Also going out to Gerald tuned in. And let's not forget, we also got the Costas all sending us love. You can find us on Facebook and on Instagram. Be a part of the live radio sensation. If you're not already following us, make sure that you are a part of the family, okay? And we got everything that you need right now to help you unwind and recharge.

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Of course, that was Dad and Smith giving us a special number, and here to give you all the love you need, especially at the end of the day. Here to remind you, you've done absolutely enough. If you thought you could have done more, you would have. Okay, so make sure that you really appreciate all the effort that you put in. It was the most productive day of the week, and whether you were working hard or hardly working, we're not here to judge, okay? And it's time for me to say my bye-byes as well as we wrap up another Tuesday's edition of The Light Drive. And, you know, make sure that you keep us in the background if you want the energy to push through and recharge. We've got everything you need to unwind. And until I catch you tomorrow, same time, same frequencies, take good care of yourself, leaving you with something special by Jan Arden, Insensitive.

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